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Just what you wanted. 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
2: No podràs canviar d'emissora. 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Yeah, right, picture that with a Kodak. 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
1: Since 1992, there is a club which is making history. 7 years later, in 1999, it's